Hip-hop.

cherry pick and dance with the drum sands, lost traditions, fancy curmudgeon logic, paired with facade politics, acknowledge and died extracted every penny of the cost of living. 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

G code, drawn out DK, a fallacy only seeking known enlightenment. Heard God calling, what a thought can get it to stop. Keep up, it's the Book of Job, sequel vision, and leave it just to keep it civil. Holler out the hermeneutics, fair warning, parables on principles, stifle progress, pockets shocked while lifting hollow monuments. In lieu of foe divine guidance, exodus from normalcy, assignment, an asterisk, a maladjustment, coping mechanism, plus some apathy for sunken climates. Bible thumbing while they gather loose screws on a good Friday, they really fucking nailed it. Sick. Time to make a dinner reservation for 12. And dance with the drum sands, lost traditions.

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0: Off you niggas, I never. They told me life is what you make it. I'm an architect, cocaine in my mother apartment. I wasn't talking yet. Seen things not off. I wasn't even walking yet. Praying to the sky, I'm all alone. Like how could God neglect? I ain't next to be here. I knew a smoker told me that the Heenies helped to see clear. Lying to herself, she said she picked a habit each year. I watched her from a beach chair. Nikes on my 10 toes, I'm genuine. I had a cousin overdose when Diddy put out Benjamins. Dog food, syringes by the benches from the trenches. Trying to get it changed. Heard all them stories about how they lynched us. Now they trying to hang. And also, they was trying to find a game. You can search Google for a year and you'll never find my pain. Conversations with my mama, promised her I'm trying to change. Grew up with them, they not the same. Know that everything I lost, now I'm trying.

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2: From Venus to Mars, back to Earth, back to the HBO satellite. 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MF Doom. 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

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Protect my anima, but not young enough to maintain the stamina. 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

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It's insane. 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But color out the lines, don't switch lanes. If you got a mind, then get framed. If you got heart, then quit playing.

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Never heard of drums and got rhythm. 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You probably won't follow the analogy.

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industry trying to change it from its classical roots. 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We rock shows, we don't use DAX just because DAX came up. And all the groups want to use DAX now. No more turntable. Boy, if the DJ's up there, he's not really doing nothing. You know, he's just scratching over the DAX. And basically what we do is press up instrumental tracks to everything we do, because when rap started with what they did was, which was so ingenious, was to create a whole form of urban style music from just two turntables and two...

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0: 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Yo.
1: You happy, yeah?
2: Yeah, very.
1: What did Jackie say?
3: Just that something was happening.
1: Which it is. And?
3: That you were planning something.
1: And you said?
2: Well, I didn't say much. Just listened.
1: She put a question to you.
2: Yeah.
1: Which was?
2: Who you thought of me?
1: To which you said?
2: Well, she probably told you.
1: Tell me nothing.
2: Look, dumb.
1: Look, dumb?
2: It's like this.
1: Like what?
2: Retired.
1: Are you?
2: I'm afraid so. I'll do anything not to offend you. But I can't take part. I'm not really up to it.
1: Not up to it?
2: No, no.
1: I see.
2: I'd be useless.
1: Useless?
2: I would be.
1: What, why?
2: In every fucking way.
1: Are you swearing?
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Know what I'm saying? 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

0: churches you got and all the schools you got, all the governments you got, you're supposed to have a better plan than this. Well, then, man has failed spiritually, educationally, governmentally. He's failed. Well, then, he should be a good spoke and say, I give up. I need help. Well, I'm right here as a bridge for them to get here. Well, they could listen to see, what am I talking about? They'd get a surprise because I'm talking about equations that are in their books. Books from way back in ancient Egypt, in Greece, in Rome, and our philosophers been talking a touch of everything I'm talking.
1: Chip Hip Hop.
2: And come out to show them. 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Then come out to show them, come out to show them, come out to show them, come out to show them, come out to show them, come out to show them.
3: 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Most of its significance is important to second only.

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0: while my bowl got packed.
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0: I smoke things.
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0: 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In fact, everyone finds that they're more creative stoned than straight. So remember...
1: M-A-R-I-J.

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So many who, what, whys and whens, iPhone notes of a viral pen, dark skin darling, brown skin friends, pink black girl, that's the pattern pending, pushed out all my incentive in, recoup all my investments, win, on rocks, that's how I like my gin, priceless, just got them dents from Sims, there's a war going on in my mental, emotions, gentle, spiritual healing, would be smart to invest in time away, but this Prada bag so appealing, yeah, retail therapy's healing, world bank balance gonna keep me in check, certain man love healing me up, cause they say, yeah, we like you don't rap about sex,

to mean to me. The basis of hip hop's misogyny. Cause I grew up on Kim and Fella. But if I rap about pussy, I'm a sellout. I ain't got a potion, I ain't got a cold switch. Why fault? Let me let they love my culture. Any genre, get up on it, I'm a vulture. Flip it, rap it, give it to you, love it, cause it's wholesome. Flip it, rewind, give it back to survive. 11-hour flight, there for the night, there for the week then. I ain't got a pretense. Stop all the he said, she said, I said. Pray for increase and peace of mindset. I want new evil, peace and flights. And I might admit it's taking time, so I took a break from drinking wine. Yeah, then got right back at it. Hopes and switch like I've got a tick. Personal preference, trying a ting. Champagne, I lied. Conservative, far right. Fuck government, I'm tired. Guy thoughts of it, I'll...

I'm that same old body with the steez. In a baked outfit, got a shark on the hood of my top and the ape of my tee. Been a minute since I linked with the bro, said link up soon, let's talk over tea. These days it's all about flex and talk, but bro, I'm trying to make this pee. I got a text from the bro in Cali telling me sit tight's gonna make me a beat. In a gap for the stylish babe on a stylish date, trying to make me a treat. Trying to talk about rovers, it's over, I'm trying to bag this dream. Two sets, let me take this core, got a ski rule soon, trying to pattern this G. It's been OT nights, bit far from the den, trying to get big checks and the cash flow steep. A couple boys on the block, when the feds been lapping on locals and socials, man's looking all hot. Tell the youth to stay off the violence and make peace, don't worry about crops. I'm just keeping it real, man, you know my dough, trust me, big words to my pops.

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trees and treat us for Easter. 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

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I notice they change the detail to their baby G and he's frail. Still a killer, but maybe he can be down. This basement ain't too deep, but if I listen close to how they hate to squeak the whole layout and then explain to me one way out. Two doors connected by a short corridor, 16 steps that are hard.

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Baby, knocked down all the walls that led straight to Ohio, the heart of it all, in place where I started to fall. She had a body like heaven or hell, I can't tell, cause her ass say hey, but a smile say what? 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
1: Chip Hip Hop.
2: Slippered in a drink, and in the blink of an eye, I could make a white girl look chink. Don't know what to think, cause last time I attempted this shit, the George ordered me to see a shrink. Started with the link, considered her to meet me at the local Odd Future Wolfgang skating rink. We was uniquely in sync, already fucking, and we only met last week. We were both young, not yet antique, so our mindset was working for my technique. Tell her that I love her, and by next week, you can hear her shriek from the gashes in her cheeks. No, I'm not a freak, I am meekly a creep. The neighbors by the creek says my house stinks, and it reeks of a sheet girl. Streaks of red, even though all pussy is pink. Oblivion makes obvious seeks, which make meets for my obvious feet. Used to just blot up thoughts, plot everything. 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My physique critique, my chic in this brand new mink.

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Click, click, click. 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

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I am fed. 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The formidable, unforgettable painting abstract. 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A commodity, hot property, here's the morning bell. 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Your soliloquies are trash, inferring that you got clout. Homie, what's that about? You should revisit your scheme. Before the scheme that seems real, reverts back to a dream. Into that pea head of yours, you ain't commanding no tours. You seen your fee and per diem, we

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1: They be checking for the drip, we the template. Was in the hands of May Chips on the end way. I was kicking for a bit, but the rent paid. 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It started messing with the splits, intense pain. Used to bezel it with grins when the friends came. Want the bezel with the glyph for my neck chain. Know it's special every script for my left brain. 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I started getting in the whips to be less trained. I be stressing over shipping. And reflect age. How you fetish over grimace and expect grace. Stay invested in the mission for our rest, pray. For the wit and ammunition for the next day. To be a witness of the riches that neglect made. Respect change. I gotta praise my intuition cause it's death's pay. In this death phrase, I gotta claim cause niggas listen when they press play. I gotta stay the niggas isn't what the press say. My obligation to the rhythm to my chest break. I dropped the weight and now the written's in the best.

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0: sharing the human experience. 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Did my due diligence. Takes a village to raise a kid, but still could produce an idiot. No plan is foolproof, it's just an experiment. Always gotta adjust the steering wheel, even when the mission is linear. We not similar, I'm slicker. 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Yeah. 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Facts.
1: Where
0: all my niggas locked in the penitentiary. Cuff.
1: All the
0: thunder I just did that off the cuff. Pain got pain in it. I came in the entertainment business with this. Can't trust no bitch, she just trying to bang a favorite musician. Like I ain't got feelings. Got wounds, not even the doctor can heal it. I'm ashamed, mama, I'm high from the mirror. Like a vampire, my nigga. But I ain't got forever to correct all of my errors. God bless the child, y'all, I finally got it together. From good times hanging in the chow line like Florida Evans. My aura and essence, fluorescent. That's where I belong, so I was destined. The story was epic, always swore I was being tested.
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1: All the thunder day.
3: No, it isn't Barry. This is one story the sun tells better than anyone else. You know, it's a big job to be the sun.
4: Sunshine.
3: I do right well at it, too, if I do say so myself.

0: I bust that nigga ass right now. 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Old dirty bastard. 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I fuck you up right now. Yeah. 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
1: That nigga dirty.

0: family make you friends, that's the end. 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We adapt the wounds of crew. Lose news on me, you screwed, yo. 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Lose news on me, you screwed, yo. 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What have I learned? I literally can't give a fuck half the time. Glasses in the hall of the hallway.
1: Rip. Yeah, that could be it. I'll double that.
2: Yeah, that's straight in and out.

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0: crowd got something to chew.
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0: dancing around like Sean Combs with it. 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
1: That's right.
0: Look. Y'all got the game fucked up. 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

0: zone. 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
0: All the country clubs and jet flights, keep them in shock.
1: Mm.
0: And the XJ13, keep them in stock. Ain't nothing about me fly by night. 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In these lanes of social media, lie by sight. 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
1: Right.
0: Genesis 9-6, you know what the song means.
1: Woo.
0: Same life is what you make. You won't give never back. Fake a shit, just take it up. Never bite your tongue, bullshit and fake it. Never say your word is your bond and break it. 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Never fake a shit, just take it up. Never bite your tongue, bullshit and fake it.
1: Nah,
0: never say your word is your bond and break it. Life is what you make it.
1: Make it, make it, make it.
0: Life is what you make it.
1: Make it, make it, make it, make it, make it, make it.
0: Life is what you make it.

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No chemicals gonna go in my system, only the THC. 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Some things don't go together, so don't mix it. 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I don't wanna be a statistic. So I'm riding with choppers to go ballistics. In and out of war zones, that's what my hood like. So many gunshots, how could you have a good night? The youth killing each other instead of filling each other. They ice grilling each other, but really they

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I do the duty of the righteous with God's gift. I need to get more rich, so I can give back and do more real shit. And if you don't feel that, then you don't feel this. I do the duty of the righteous with God's gift. Selfless acts of a king. I do my thing, make it ring if you doubt the dream. 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

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I take pride in my work, in the message that I give, cause now I'm the one who gotta pass the torch to the kids. While you working on that, I'll be working on this. 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I need to get more rich, so I can give back and do more real shit. 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I do the duty of the righteous with God's gift. 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
1: Never.
0: Fully equipped, suited and booted, full metal. 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

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We do ask that if you're standing in the aisle at this time that you

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1: Hey, sorry about that. How are you?
2: Anything to drink, sir?
1: Do you have a cran apple juice?
2: Yes, we do.
1: Okay, I'll have a cran apple juice.
2: Sure thing.
1: And let me have one of those Bischoff cookies.
2: Would you?

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I told his stupid ass need to cool out. 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

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Skipped quiz day, so we test cramp. Now I need a 5 minute mini vacation. Onward and upward, beyond that. 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

0: within the ashtray, but strong my poodle little touch tickles. Especially when she's gentle, but I don't hear words, cause I slide the instrumental, keep the girl in the distance. 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
1: Are you predatory, do you fear me?
0: Yeah, while I'm doing this, I know the place I really wanna go's the one I love that never gets near me. 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

0: drama and sync. 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
1: To massive attack, my black appear wearing beats. 2 hours traveling, so I wrote this on repeat. 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
1: No money.
0: Y'all niggas get front page articles, y'all mention Jay-Z name. 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I understand what y'all trying to do. 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

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I'm a Time Lord, called in a time warp of time war.

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1: Junkie Bill Deuce, Dolan car radio, flat screen and a 12 speed, grew up serving pops, hover rocks to the crack fiends on sale weed. Now we pulling up in V12Vs from Louis Tucks with the LVs, on the floor to pedal, ice water bezel in a Urus truck with the F and E. Me and Fly got Big Paul on me, that's a tie ride, chalk white coupe, 40s offset, but the dough whiter than an iPod, Union SB, Sky Dweller face playing peekaboo, undefeated on my left sleeve, water whipping like a jet ski, brand new Sawyer and a XD, copper crash for an endomestic, task force trying to run a crash course, got the whole one kind of zest, dropping glass harder than some plex, still spinning with the lefty, shooters on deck, shorty don't fret, sliding tinted up, niggas riding hotties, all the strikers come with a red key, count paper like a spreadsheet, dodging raiders when the feds sweep, plotting capers, now he dead meat, run rush is big for them parakeets, wrap his body up in a bed sheet, still in the field like a pair of cleats, stepped on the brick with two left feet, quick to leave a nigga like a deadbeat, where we at with
0: it? The fear stuff will call you, it'll let you walk away from it, but it'll always call you back.

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0: Hold it now.
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0: してよ。
1: So it's like late 80s, early 90s, right? I'm living like in the LA area, California. I'm taking the bus out to Hollywood. And I'm listening to, I think it was, it's probably Diggable Planets or something like that. Now, I had already known, you know, the whole like jazz, you know, cats have been sampling jazz music and all that with hip hop, but it never really, really, really hit me until I heard this one song. I think it was a Donald Byrd sample, and I knew it was Donald Byrd because my pops used to play that record all the time growing up. And it really, really connected, like when I heard the sample in the song, and I knew the original song, it wasn't like, you know, it wasn't like Cass was digging the fine breaks and being like, oh, this is where it came from. It was just something that I already knew. Man, and when it hit me like that, it was like on, you know what I mean? Because after then, it was just like my dad's records were my records. I was just stealing them straight up, you know, just trying to sample and trying to hear new ways to incorporate. Yeah, man. Jazz.

0: talking B. I'm talking days we got school watching movie screens. 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Call your brothers magnificent, call all the sisters queens. 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
1: Barefoot babies with no care. 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Should I get out the car?
2: Chip. H-I-P. 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

track. Always hard on the track, that's regardless of plaque. Yeah. 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Niggas stop hating.

0: about the paper. 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Listen, Mr. or Mrs., don't you ever get it twisted. I want to get paid, but I still got a blaze. 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Come on. What's my name?
1: Big Big City Brooklyn Bastille.
0: The issue that I'm trying to address in this song is how a nigga stay this fresh this long. 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
1: Put curse on you.
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Ooh. Ooh. Ooh. Ooh. Ooh. Ooh. Ooh. Ooh. Ooh. Ooh. Ooh. Ooh. Ooh. Ooh. Ooh. Ooh. Ooh. Ooh. Ooh. Ooh. Ooh. Ooh. Ooh. Ooh. Ooh. Ooh. Ooh. Ooh. Ooh. Ooh. Ooh. Ooh. Ooh. Ooh. Ooh. Ooh. Ooh. Ooh. Ooh. Ooh. Ooh. Ooh. Ooh. Ooh. Ooh. Ooh. Ooh. Ooh. Ooh. Ooh. Ooh. Ooh. Ooh. Ooh. Ooh. Ooh. Ooh. Ooh. Ooh. Ooh. Ooh. Ooh. Ooh. Ooh. Ooh. Oo

I don't got no agendas. I have no agendas. What you see is what you see, see, see, yeah. I don't have no agendas. I don't have no agendas. What you see is what you see, see, see, yeah, yeah. I don't have no agendas.

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O-G. 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

fury in hell, I'm possessed by the devil. Brand new heart for a heartless bastard. When evil spills and all but dissolves, it spreads in a cluster. Mic check, chicken, chicken. Wish I could go back to the beginning and give it meaning, but I definitely can't. Instead of walking away, should have definitely ran. Shoulda, woulda, coulda, but I definitely can't. Could be my daughter first. Old words have no recovery. Tryna muscle her way through the back door. Caught at the end, still tryna think deep. Forever at drift, keyhole vision. Painting all over the walls, cause I don't have a canvas. I know it won't last, still taking my chances. Playground games, double dutch with a pro. She's an artist, most likely to be crucified. Straight talking head honcho.

0: hustlers. 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Yeah. 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So put your dead mind back into your pocket, fool. Cause superstar tripping. 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
1: Soul out there gonna be caught off guard. There's so much we can do for them, man. 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This shit been a long time coming and everything.

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0: It's a ain't no use to cry.
1: I hope somebody up there loves me.
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My last integrity and trust, a trail of crumbs for my bride. Is it a return or a failure to succumb to the tide? When Charlotte people see folks cherish me, it was such a surprise. 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It's stock in the clock, I'm crashing if it's high for a nod. Papa taught me a lot. Love and disrespect is all we abide. I had to get a check, I wanted to come. You need the big DM or Benz for my mom. 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The long June, the summer after. We made the turn on the wrong roof. For the plunder casting in small rooms, knitted heart looms, spinning something tragic. But love from fragments, automatic, just that something magic. Pump my cap and crack for that, I puff a raw, pump a baddie. Always keep a driver by the caddy while we lugging baggage. Niggas want my status, so attack me, they just hustling backwards. Models and bottles come and match, and we prefer the black ones. Don't need no flashiness, the stats and graphs reveal the stature. Oh, they hit sad by how it happened, take them out the pasture. Niggas won't gassing me or asking my opinion last year. We was our only love, struggle to teach you some. 12th grade, I rode east with a mirror to go and meet the plug. We learned we built this all belief, we ain't even need the drugs. I told my mom I'll track DC if it'll please her, but the greed don't seem to speak no more. The pain hit deeper when your people ain't in reach no more. Cause greed'll feed them.

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I spit a complex venom. 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
1: That's right. 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